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1: 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And in fact, of course, there are others, but we don't want to talk about other parties because there may very well be other reasons for how this, on their part, this was not concluded.
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2: 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SAPS reiterates its commitment to accountability, discipline and professional conduct within the organization. No member, regardless of rank or position, is above the law or the applicable disciplinary framework. As the matter has been the subject of legal proceedings, the SAPS will continue to respect and abide by the decisions of the courts and provide further information where legally permissible.
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3: Warnings for damaging interior winds over large parts of the Western and Northern Cape. Along the coastline between Alexander Bay and Pietermaritzburg Bay, a yellow level 4 warning for damaging winds and damaging waves has been issued. Temperatures are also expected to drop significantly, resulting in very cold conditions in some areas. The Eastern Cape is also expected to experience adverse weather with yellow level 2 warnings issued for some areas.

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6: What this message from Malcolm X suggests is that it was King Nyambosi, Mr. Mthethwa, who contacted him on the day and asked for his assistance, and he then activated you to get your assistance in order to interfere in the operation. Otherwise, it would not have been a pity that they were not allowed inside the yard and house if all that would needed to be done was to verify whether it was the Hawks or not. Do you agree with me that that is a reasonable interpretation of this message from his point of view, not your point of view?
7: I understand that, and then it is possible.
5: Libea obuetse o latelela Sigels Ncube hore ha iso nyehelane ka lebitso la Molefe ho ditho tsa Hawks e leng Lieutenant General Dumsani Patrick Mbutho le Major General Ibrahim Ahmed Kadwa ba neng ba filwe boikarabelo ba ho beha leihlo letsholo la sepolesa ha Molefe. 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
6: The message that comes from Malcolm X that says Katiso Molefe, you don't forward that message to them. The only message you forward to them is the one, the address, the one above that. Correct?
7: Yeah, I see that I did not send.
6: And in fact, General Mbutho, when he receives the WhatsApp from you with the forwarded address, he asks you, is there any number that we can contact when we get there? And you don't respond to that message from him. You recall?
7: That's correct.
5: Lebeya o boetse a botswa ka puisano ya hae le Malcolm X letsatsing la letsholo la ho phahlolla lelapeng la Molefe ka la tshelela Tshitwe selemong sa 2024. 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
7: It indicate that the members have got big cars which does not have registration plates, which are not marked, and some of these members are wearing balaclavas. Some of these people are wearing balaclavas.
5: Komishini itswela pele ho boela e hloma dipaki dipotso ka la le shumele metso mehlano lwetse. 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
8: bona ke bopaki bo tekilweng ke paki ya botshutshisi mereng gapele ya sebeletsang kampane ya Netcare 911.
9: After the private medic has handed over the patient to us, we took the patient and continue evaluating the patient and assessing the patient further.
10: That was the, your note that you made there under initial seen vital signs, is that
9: yes.
10: correct? So then in the block next to that, there's then a little sketch.
9: That's where we did our head-to-toe survey. And hence I crossed it out. We did not note any external injuries.
8: Ha botswa dipotso ke motshutshisi Elise Leroux ngape le obiye tsa tlhalosa hore ha ya bona ke kana o tlwa ke seponesana go nyo anenga mothusa.
9: He was asked to come out of the ambulance, then we took him out of the stretcher, then he walked out of the ambulance.
10: Was he ever manhandled by any one of the police in your presence?
9: Not in my presence.
10: If they would be evidence presented that the patient's oxygen pipe was pulled by someone from the police, what would you say about that? Did it happen in your presence?
9: Not in my presence.
8: Kamra hore ngape le patela bopaki ba hai sajena sepone sa thabiso mohale o ile latela o tata ka bopaki yena hlongwe dipotso ka leqwetha la kekana a Ryan Gizeng. 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
11: Was it necessary to modify any of these two photos?
12: Mo dinepeng tse tse pedi, image 7805 le 7806. 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
13: Are they modified?
12: No, they were not modified.
8: Nyewe ena etswela pelo seng hona tlalo ena tlhophisitswe ke Session Naidu wa SABC News a le Johannesburg. Nna ke Naka Moloi, SABC News, Bloemfontein.
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1: It's all about exploitation. It's all about cheap labor. They know that if these illegal foreign immigrants are working for them, one, they are not going to register them with UIF. They are not going to register them with compensation fund. They are not going to pay them at a minimum wage level. They are not going to give them contracts. They are not going to give them pay slips. They will pay whatever they want to pay them. And they will just take that. But because they know they can't report to anyone, it works for them. It's agricultural sector, which is also employing a number of people. It's a massive employer, agricultural sector. But again, it's the same thing. A level of non-compliance at the agricultural sector is very high. People are being exploited there. Labor laws are not respected, but also the issue of illegal foreign immigrants is very high as well on agricultural sector. And then you have hospitality sector, which is one of the sectors that we're focusing on. A number of people also who are trading, that is part of hospitality, who are trading in wholesale, in fact, in the wholesale, retail and wholesale sector. It's one of the sectors that we are focusing on.
0: Re lekola gore ranta e sebedise jwang papisong le ditšhelete tsa dinaga tsa matšhaba ga mebaraka e kwalwa maobane. 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
1: 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We've trained there this week. It's an absolutely incredible stadium. Also very excited to play a test in Johannesburg. So, yeah, I think the whole team is buzzing and excited for this. And to have what, 90 plus thousand supporters there, it's going to be incredible.
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1: The thing what happened, we cannot come back on that. So now we need to be focused on the next game, to continue to work, to focus on the work. It's the most important.
2: Ba qadile dipapadi tsa bona hantle empa mapalo wa bona ha o kgahlisi. 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
1: We need to be focused on what we make very well, on our spirit, on our position also when we have the ball. What we made against Richard Bay, but we also need to correct our mistakes, so we work on that.
2: Chiefs iqetetse ba palalibaleng la Dobsonville ka selemo sa 2025 kgahlano le sehlopha sa AS Simba tlhuisanong ya CAF Confederation mo ba ileng ba ipabola ka ho hlola ka ntlha tse tharo ho lehe. 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
3: I think we've been preparing very well. The stadium factor is not, I think, a big thing, because once there's four lanes, we go in and we play. So that's not a big factor or what can determine a whole lot of things. How we take into account it, how we prepare in this field, in us knowing how the opponents play, what we need to do or what's required from us, that will determine the results of the game.
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4: I think ours right now is just to take it one game at a time, you know not to put too much pressure on ourselves, but just, you know, take it one step at a time, one game at a time, and just make sure that we try and win as much games as we can.
2: Jelo ka uthungwa hapitso msimane sehlopeng sa bafana bafana maboye ore o tshepa a tla iponahatsa.
4: I think growing up as a young boy, you know you dream of such days, you dream of, you know, representing your national team, and if the opportunity comes, and you know, I'll grab it with both hands, you know. Very interesting times ahead. And we're looking forward to seeing Coach Peter as the national team coach.
2: Ke mahudi molapo ditabenza SABC.
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2: 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The commission has never entertained any possibility to open the system for any one party. And as our statement indicated yesterday, the Commission does not have an intention, even at this point, to open the system.
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3: 142,072 candidates had been nominated to contest 10,526 councillor seats across municipalities. The immediate task of the Electoral Commission now is to review the submission for compliance with the legislative requirements governing candidate nominations. This includes, among others, checking whether, one, candidates had completed acceptance nomination forms.
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3: The 41 to 45 year olds represent the highest cohort of candidates in this group with 16%. Of them being nominated. Gender analysis shows that men account for nearly two-thirds of all nominations. Women representation is about 38% overall.
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5: 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We have identified a serious threat to the safety of voters in general and to free and fair elections in particular. Gang violence affects voter turnout in VDs in gang-infested areas as voters fear queuing to exercise the democratic and constitutional right to vote.
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5: In the failure of IEC adhering to our demands, ACRA will 1. Lodge a formal objection in terms of section 55 of the Municipal Electoral Act that the elections cannot be free and fair in gang-infested areas. Number 2, we will approach the electoral court in order for an order compelling safety and security plan from the IEC. Number 3, we will call on the South African Human Rights Commission, domestic and international observer missions, to declare affected VDs not free and fair.
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3: Mananeo a ditaba lesedi FM a utlwisetsa ditaba di le jwalo.
4: Whatever language that is used, whether it's facilitation or assistance, this is what you get.
5: Yes, it's facilitation, yes. Facilitation
4: is saving. To fight about this.
5: Facilitation is saving prison. Commissioners, you are there, man. I can't agree to leave my kids and go to jail for something that I didn't do. I didn't put blue lights. I must say, I can't. This is a commission of inquiry. You will be making recommendation. I'll be sitting somewhere. And I won't see you that. I will see you after 10 years or 50 years.
3: Dita kabem batona.
6: I thought I'm coming back again on Tuesday.
7: Your legal representatives will clarify to you, Mr. Mfotsi.
6: Oh,
7: thank you.
6: You'll be there by two.
3: SABC News, Rike Metse, Harkhethe Nku Kapere.
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9: This is a project that we appointed in 2016. The first contractor took site. And then that contractor struggled a lot with, community disruptions. He struggled with disputes between him and the laborers, which then meant that the contractor couldn't complete the work and we had to terminate the contractor. And then in 2024, we appointed a new contractor who is on site. It took a bit of time for the new contractor to take site. You would understand that first and foremost, we had to, because there was a bit of a lag of time between the termination and the new appointment. So we had to make sure that first we rescope.
8: Ho fetolwa ha boka kontraka ba a handling ena ke ngore e kgolo ho setshaba. 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
9: So the initial budget for the contract itself was 65 million, of which the previous contractor had spent about 55 of that. With the new contractor that we've appointed them at a value of 83 million to complete the works.
8: Dola Ben Makobe ke mo ba a hi ba khutsong ba hlokang clinic e ho feta maobane.
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13: The impact on the service itself, and you will know that the community here, they then access a clinic that is within 6 kilometers, not far from here. And what we are doing here, we are sending mobile clinics in this area for the community to access.
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2: 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There's cases apparently, but I don't know why parents are quiet. But I'm very concerned about these boys that were stabbed. They are still at school, I believe.
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2: 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Such reiterates its commitment to accountability, discipline and professional conduct within the organization. No member, regardless of rank or position, is above the law or the applicable disciplinary framework. As the matter has been the subject of legal proceedings, the SAPS will continue to respect and abide by the decisions of the courts and provide further information where legally permissible.
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3: Warnings for damaging interior winds over large parts of the Western and Northern Cape. Along the coastline between Alexander Bay and Pietermaritzburg Bay, a yellow level 4 warning for damaging winds and damaging waves has been issued. Temperatures are also expected to drop significantly, resulting in very cold conditions in some areas. The Eastern Cape is also expected to experience adverse weather with yellow level 2 warnings issued for some areas.
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4: That's correct. I can call to Medisa Ho and Alex Hasaki Medisova Mamidi Baratleva City FM. 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
1: 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The unique number of political parties in this situation is 45. The Commission's position is that in practical terms, this potential candidate have not submitted to the Commission and therefore are not in contention for these elections.
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2: We can confirm that the adjustments made to the municipal accounts relating to the 2024-2025 financial year will be written off. The council has approved the write off of the adjustments relating to refuse, removal and sewage services. We would like to appreciate the patience and understanding of residents, businesses and other stakeholders.
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1: What is more important was for us to come and experience ourselves firsthand the issues around how we are going to reduce the NOxes or and SOxes, or if you like, to bring down the emissions level at our existing power stations. You know that one of the major issues that is confronting Eskom is the requirement to meet the minimum emission standards. The Department of Fisheries, Forestry and Environment has issued those regulations, and we've got every intention of complying. As I've always made the point before, that you don't have a coal problem, you have an emissions problem. Other jurisdictions like in China, like in Japan, far advanced with these technologies.
0: Ho tsa machaba America le Venezuela di tikinne semmuso dumelano e kgolo ya energy mo go letsedintse ngatanyana tse kenyeletsang dikhamphane tsa machaba tsa oli. 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Tlalego ka Mimi Swabi wa BBC.
2: Delcy Rodriguez emphasized the need to rebuild a sector where output has steadily been falling after years of underinvestment. Her message was echoed by the U.S. Energy Secretary, Chris Wright, who said oil production would double over a decade. He said Washington would have very strict control over the flow of funds resulting from the deal. Venezuelan critics have denounced it as one-sided and neo-colonial, involving giving the country's greatest asset to a former enemy.

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1: Thwasa le Batuka Tahoha Breakfast.
2: We really love this place today. 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

0: tirong di ngobo. 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Ena ya doctor coach Pitswa Mosimane e telele.
1: I'm telling you.
2: Honoris
1: 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Ay, we are not detailed.
2: 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Ke sentwale ke coach Pitso Mosima.
1: 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Ha ke mmona tjena ke doctor le kae?
2: 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Ay, ko.
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2: 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Ya dibuka efe.
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2: Skolong se.
1: Yeah. Doctor!
2: Doctor
1: Pitso Mosima. Yeah.
2: I'm a little what's that? I'm
1: a doctor. I said, doctor.
2: How to title it?
1: What I want, I'm a no dog.
2: I'm a bad. E botlhokwa e a hlompheha.
1: 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Hold.
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0: 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Yeah, bro, ready. 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Listen, you're from Tibetan.
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0: Thank you. 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
8: Hey, Caras.
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8: 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Mariano, make a coupon to one if you are. 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
1: On Wednesday, a new witness testified that security had to be beefed up at the Edenvale Hospital during accused one Musa Kekana's admission in 2024 as staff feared for their safety. Dr. Zipelele Mazibuko was testifying in a trial within a trial where Kekana is fighting to have evidence obtained against him deemed inadmissible in court. She told the court that staff allegedly overheard Kekana make a call to someone to break him out of hospital. This resulted in extra security measures being put in place to secure the floor where Kekana was being treated. Sasha Naidu, SABC News, Johannesburg.

0: o phethela mohato wa tekolo ya mabitso a tekilweng a bonkgetheng le o netefatsa gore ba ikamaganya le molao wa tataiso ya bathongwa. 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
1: This phenomenon affects 480 PR and 1,794 ward potential candidates. The unique number of political parties in this situation is 45. The commission's position is that in practical terms, these potential candidates have not submitted to the commission and therefore are not in contention for these elections.
0: Go tsa moruo re lekola phapanyetsano ya ditšhelete mebarakeng ya matšhaba. 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
3: It's really difficult if your back is going back. So for us it's just to put more pressure on them as a team rather than focus to him as an individual and obviously know what he is capable of. But it's more of shutting the All Blacks down and not getting Roy got down.
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0: 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Tlhwa breakfast show on the City FM. 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
8: Challenge ke.
7: 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Hey, yes when I get. Yes, truly.
0: What about this is on a little workshop on to learn how to get that.
8: Yo, but. 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
8: Then I send out Kadi Manuka so no, but really ain't that day I come.
0: But I want to. 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
1: 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The six are facing charges including murder, robbery and defeating the ends of justice in connection with the 2022 killing of businessman Emmanuel Mbense. 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Calvin Dlotla, SABC News.
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1: From the different newspapers I read there about Nokuthula Semelani, the history freedom fighter here in Mpumalanga and Bethal, disappeared in the early 80s. From there, we never see anything about here up until today.
2: I know about the story of Nokuthula Semelani, only a little bit of history about her. Even at school, the history of South Africa is not well taught. The kids that are learning history from today, they learn about other countries instead of the things that happened here in the ground.
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3: Despite the extensive air, sea and shoreline search, including NSRI rescue craft searching in and beyond the surf zone, aerial search efforts by the EMS AMS SkyMed rescue helicopter and police divers, water policing and diving services, conducting free dive search efforts in the surf zone, there remains no signs of the two missing men. Police divers, water policing and diving services, are continuing in ongoing search efforts.

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1: 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The commission has never entertained any possibility to open the system for any one party, and as our statement indicated yesterday, the commission does not have an intention even at this point to open the system. We had a National Party Liaison Committee meeting yesterday afternoon, and we shared that sentiment with all parties that were represented.
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3: Delcy Rodriguez emphasized the need to rebuild a sector where output has steadily been falling after years of underinvestment. Her message was echoed by the U.S. Energy Secretary, Chris Wright, who said oil production would double over a decade. He said Washington would have very strict control over the flow of funds resulting from the deal. Venezuelan critics have denounced it as one-sided and neo-colonial, involving giving the country's greatest asset to a former enemy.
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2: 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Yena go France to teach in the Tangapa Frankfurt. 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
0: Bye, le Sedi FM dimela.
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1: The ANC requested confirmation that their candidates are not submitted in certain municipalities because they wanted to be sure that indeed that was the case, and the commission so confirmed. The commission has never entertained any possibility to open the system for any one party, and as our statement indicated yesterday, the commission does not have an intention even at this point to open the system. We had a national party liaison committee meeting yesterday afternoon, and we shared that sentiment with all parties that were represented.

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1: 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It's not there.
2: I accept it. It's not a picture perfect analysis between the stashing of the pouch and the other paid work. The panel doesn't make it as clear as that.
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3: Van Rienen Kotsie was out on bail after petitioning the High Court. She was released on 10,000 rand bail before being rearrested today. Kotsie was initially arrested in connection with an alleged 400,000 rand fraud case involving Emfuleni municipality. The political killings task team is yet to disclose the charges she now faces. Thabiso Gadebe, SABC News, Vanderbilt Park Magistrate Court.
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6: There are two areas of focus. One is the issue of the migration, which is illegal, and also the issue of compliance in shops. That was, an unfortunate discovery that people are working 6 to 6 and they earn only 100 rand a month, which cannot in fact support themselves. Fortunately enough, we're with the Department of Employment and Labor, which has a responsibility to inspect and take decisions on such occurrences.
0: Hlogo ya mogatlho wa lefatshe e shebaneng le maemo a legodimo Celeste Sol o ipileditse go mebuso go nka mehato e maatla.

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1: If in South Africa you expect less rain than normal, that will immediately affect the agricultural sector. But then, a couple of months later, you will also be affecting the hydropower and the energy generation and the water availability. And as a result, you may also be feel the compromise into your next seeding season, and that is how we expect the El Nino impacts to stay beyond even 2027 to 2028.

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1: 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It's not a picture perfect analysis between the stashing of the pouch and the other paid work. They don't. 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
3: 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reason to approach the president and tell him about a non-existent custom that you had not applied 20 years back, that it allows you to do so and then obliges the president to form up an investigation committee. We submit that it can't operate retrospectively.
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4: 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The law enforcement agencies have been activated and are on board to ensure the safety of people involved, but also consequence management to those who are responsible.

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1: We, as the Democratic Alliance, we are happy with the judgment that was laid today. Both the accused received a life sentence, and we think that it is the correct judgment to have made. The judge decided to look at the severity of the case and the fact that it was premeditated, and decided that the fact that they want to work with the state and the fact that they have pulled it guilty is not enough for them to receive a more lenient sentence. And I think this hinges on the fact that he believes that no one's life can be bought, which is quite important. And I think it's important, considering that we come from a province which is politically volatile, and violence has been part of our history politically in KZN.
0: Ditho tsa lelapa, metswalle le basebetsi mmoho ba kopane holong ya setšhaba ya Phola motseng wa Masoi bakeng sa tshebeletso ya sehopotso sa molaola sephetephete profenseng ya Mpumalanga Gaugelo.

0: He fled the scene after the accident and was arrested later while trying to catch a taxi to Mozambique. Mwela will be laid to rest in Phola Village on Saturday. Michael Mdluli, SABC News, Mbombela.
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2: A necessary step has been done to activate the safety and security of everyone who can testify and give evidence. Firstly, on coast workers, the law enforcement agencies have been activated and are on board to ensure the safety of people involved, but also consequence management to those who are responsible.
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3: If in South Africa you expect less rain than normal, that will immediately affect the agricultural sector. But then, a couple of months later, you will also be affecting the hydropower and the energy generation and the water availability. And as a result, you may also be feel the compromise into your next seeding season, and that is how we expect the El Nino impacts to stay beyond even 2027 to 2028.

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1: 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And more than anything, we all agree that walls are not going to solve. And therefore today, as Build One South Africa, with our mayoral candidate Roger Solomon, we're standing here saying another life lost in Cape Town is another South African gone.
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0: that no one's life can be bought, which is quite important. And I think it's important, considering that we come from a province which is politically volatile, and violence has been part of our history politically in KZN.
1: Lelapa, metswalle le basebetsi mmoho ba phuthetse holong ya Phola motseng wa Masoi bakeng sa tshebeletso ya bofifi ya motlhatlhobi wa dipalangwang tsa Mpumalanga Gaugelo Moela ya dilemo tse 38. 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
2: Tributes continue to pour to the Moela family following the tragic incident of traffic inspector Gaugelo Moela. Moela was stationed at the Hlanzeni district under the Provincial Public Works, Roads and Transport Department. He joined the traffic department in February 2015. The minibus taxi driver reportedly fled the scene after the accident and was arrested later while trying to catch a taxi to Mozambique. Moela will be laid to rest in Phola village on Saturday. Michael Mdluli, SABC News, Mbombela.
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3: The way things are now, it means one can easily expect to see petrol prices going up, and that means that come the 23rd of September, the Reserve Bank might be tempted to increase interest rates because inflation will be getting out of control, and as a central bank, they definitely don't want to be behind the curve, so they might be tempted to increase interest rates, and that will mean double whammy for consumers because it means that we will be left with less money to spend

0: ha ho supermarket e cheap ho feta you save. 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
5: 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important to point out for as much as there's those overall infrastructure challenges there exist le go dikolong tsa rona tsa learners with special needs and that's why topic e tshwanang le infrastructure improvement e continue go ba teng on the agenda because we need to make sure gore we never relent on the commitment e re entseng re ntse re le lefapha la thuto la o make sure gore re tlo provide adequate infrastructure for bana ba rona so that's one of the key aspects but equally are level and aspect their public private funding model. Right, or for what the funding requirements say for debating and the regisana di colos are on. We spoke about aspect their infrastructure. It requires the loads of the ramp or the railing, which require in themselves additional costing curriculum. So we regisana joang the business. The private sector or every two serona for a honor support, a resource for the honor to create that infrastructure in Hore, a honor ecosystem of our own, in making sure for a supporter they are learning across all of our schools, Sabana by now for they live with inclusive challenges.
4: Ke beking e fitileng mo reneng le beking ena ne re thola ga poroto ka mantaha ho tswa ho MEC ya province ya Gauteng re bua ka letsholo lena le leng hore le entswe ke department ya high law ya 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
5: 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That violence e kgona gore e spill over into school community. 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It's more to do le the issues and ongoing challenges that we face and tsa go resource dikolo tse leng gore the infrastructure challenges that we continue go bua ka tsona, but that we continue gore le rona as a sector re kgone re make sure gore re access the resources tse leng gore di supporta endeavor eo.
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3: CAFOR introduced a new competition called the African Nations League. You know, the old CHAN tournament will now be scrapped. There won't be CHAN again. But in its place, there will be a competition called the Nations League, which is a major competition and which will run over 2 years. And we hope that we make a bid to host the final of the Nations League. Then finally, in 2030, is the major objective for SAFA, and that is the 2030 World Cup, which will be held in Portugal, Spain, and Morocco. It's the second time that there will be a World Cup competition on the African continent, and it will, of course, be a huge honor for us as the previous host to participate in Africa's second World Cup. And those are the main areas of focus and where we want Bafana to go.
2: Mane le yena o ile a teka boipiletso ba hae ho se wa ka thabelang ho tsietswa ho sona jwalo ka isele mo kotlisi ya motjha wa sehlopha sanaha me ore a ka thabela go sehlopha si bapale dipapadi tse 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
3: AFCON matters, the World Cup matters, very important. But our responsibility goes beyond any one tournament. South Africa belongs among the best in Africa and around the world. At major tournaments, our ambition cannot end with participation. We go there to compete and we go to win and we play with pride. Wearing Bafana jersey is end and it's a culture. Talent and form matter, of course, but so do character, discipline, and an understanding of the responsibility of representing millions of South Africans.
2: Aure tla bona he mamedi se re tatile ho bona dipapadi tsa pele tsa mokotlisi rona be o tla sebetsa jwang hlopheng sa bafana bafana dibile hakalo tseo ke neng go tsara tsona tsa o qetela dimitsotso nya mashoma mararo ka mara hora ya bahlano bana be sikitseng
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6: 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special needs but we create the realm of inclusion to make sure gore learners living with special needs ba ba part of a broader society and making sure gore le bona they can be recognized for the achievements tsa bona
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6: 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societal issue so go na le structure e ba e bitsang school governing body ko dikolong tsa rona we encourage every parent o e leng gore is able o na leng a skill e leng gore a ka provider to the school gore a be part of that school community a re thuse gore re drive stronger foundations for stronger learning
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2: We are focusing on communities to ensure that their rights are respected. In other parties, it's about the interest of individuals. It is important to note that we will share information when we launch our manifesto. That will give you an indication on the difference between us and the DA. And the DA is a liberal party, whilst we are a conservative party.
0: Ka letlhakore le leng Build One South Africa e leng bosa ka bogotshwane e bolela gore mathata ao baagi ba tobanang le yona ke sesupo sa tsela eo bommasepala ba tsamaisiwang ka yona. 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

0: ahwemwedi ka lebota ho sona N2.
1: After 20 years of the current chapter, there's a different question that needs to be answered, and it's not if the city of Cape Town is working, it's who it's working for. Is it working for everyone or just the few? And the vast majority, if not all, says that I'm finding it harder to live in the city, I'm finding it harder to start and run a business in the city, I'm finding it darn hard to make sure that I raise a decent family. And what we are saying as Bold One South Africa, that you and I, we're playing by the rules, we're paying our taxes, we're trying to raise a decent family, but still we feel left behind and squeezed out of the city of Cape Town. And that is because of the current chapter right here in the city of Cape Town.

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2: Ore ke DJ Christos, Deep Max, Nick Binningham, are you me against the world?
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0: Voici à Mira DJ Gagnan et on laisse les FM chez Goupou, chez Bango. Arthur la film orienté. Shout out Nick, il imagine that as well as Chaba Bloemfontein, Baduti, Bamamete, Retail Afternoon Drive to show. But shout out Tabo Lile. Shout out Nicky.
1: Shout out Nicky, Liba Fetu.
0: Yeah, but Hela ya. Promi was Chaba, get on the kiss.
1: And a
0: killabone. 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Tamba Promi legal, let's see. Drive.
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0: I'm not. 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
2: A school principal in Lasem, Central Java, said the students were served grilled chicken as part of their free meals on Wednesday. She said a food taster had set some meals aside after saying she found some to be slimy. Later...

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3: 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What is the exculpatory evidence? It says, I doubt the exculpatory evidence. I find that version to not be credible. It says, on probabilities, it is unlikely that that version is correct.
2: Advocate Perumalsane, we ile a hlongwa potso ntlheng ya bopaki bona bo lekaneng ba tlaleho ya moifo ona o ikemetseng wa Section 89. 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
3: It is not prima facie in the sense of only looking at the incriminating evidence. It didn't look at one side. It looked at all of the evidence and it said, on totality, all things considered, there is sufficient evidence that the president gave an unlawful instruction.
2: Leqwetha la mokga wa EFF, Advocate Mfesana Gasiboto, le ile la batla tlhakisetso ntlheng ya bopaki bo lekaneng ba tlaleho ya moifo o ikemetseng wa Section 89.
4: Sufficient evidence for what purposes? Sufficient evidence for purposes of determining whether the president has got a case to answer at an impeachment committee level. That's the sufficiency that's been sought. It is not sufficiency in a context of civil litigation, balance of probabilities. It is not sufficiency for beyond reasonable doubt in a criminal context.
2: Dingangisano tsena di tswela pele ho sane. Tlaleho ena e hlophisitswe ke Yamkela Mkhiyo a le Cape Town. Nna ke Rapeo Mokoena, SABC News, Bloemfontein.
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7: I dispute that because if a suspect is arrested in a hospital and they get discharged, you just don't take the suspect on your own. Hence, I said I signed a document to show that I was taking the patient. Had I seen or known about Exhibit N, I would have informed my superiors that there is a transfer letter to South Rand.
5: Ho latela ho hlongwa dipotso ha re siela nyewe ena e buseditswe morao fihlella ka mantaha bekeng e tlang. 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Moshutshisi Elise Leru wa Nama.
7: So the state was intended to present her evidence. She is, I believe, in possession of a medical certificate that is valid up to today. He was in an operation last week, but we spoke to him this morning and he in fact indicated that he is in so much pain that he's going to ask for an extension of the medical certificate.
5: Eo ke moshutshisi Elise Leru a phethela tlaleho e hlophisitsweng ke Session Naidu wa lefapha la ditaba tsa SABC a le Johannesburg. Nna ke Diengwane Moeti, SABC News, Bloemfontein.
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1: 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They only got to know later on when they were in Malawi that there is a woman, and by that time they had lost everything, because this guy then said, no, we'll assist you with your money for business 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eventually he took them to Malawi.
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1: 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I mean, how does someone come from behind and then collapse unless now Fana has developed epilepsy, then he suddenly developed a seizure or something. But like I said, it's football, we're going to go past it. They scored, we lost 2-0, it's not going to change. We're going to go back, work on the positives, and try and win the game on the weekend.
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1: So all we are here for is just to waste time, delay, and archetypal Stalingrad. Complain about this, stop the evidence leaders, the weather, and all sorts of things to avoid accountability. To just avoid a small matter of accounting to South Africans, whose only fault is to want an answer from their president as to whether or not.
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2: 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The supplier was contracted to deliver 18 vehicles, including municipal trucks, but only 7 vehicles were delivered to the municipality. 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

0: 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So, how come when I come here, he came from Fencing and Northwest? As well as the Garatagali City, Langella, John, I'm a trading, I read down to zero. 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I used to be so sweet, came with Sano, Pilacana Horiane, Yellow Shume. 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
1: We can ask your boss about whoever the gentleman that you're talking about. We don't know him. Your boss know him.
2: With a criminal,
1: ask your boss. He's not our friend.
2: In prison. He's your friend.
1: He's a
2: you
1: friend of your
2: number.
1: Boss.
2: You won't have his number. That. You called
1: him. You won't change a number. Have you ever seen a prisoner having a number?
2: Did you not connect with him?
0: Lefapha la bophelo la Gauteng le re le ikemiseditse ho ntlafatsa ditshebeletso ditsing tsa lona tsa bophelo ho phatlalla le profense. 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
3: We understand the frustration of the members of the public, and more so when they interact with our facilities. That's why we have established what we call quality assurance. So each and every facility will have your quality assurance officials who will take complaints from the public, and we will do something about it. So that's why we've even introduced I Serve with a Smile.
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